0: Der Rock FM Plattenrausch mit dem Lange. 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
1: What we've got here is failure to communicate. Some men you just can't reach. So you get what we had here last week, which is the way he wants it. Well, he gets it. I don't like it.

Götter, Rock, Legenden, Rock FM. Frischer Rock von John Deaver and the Rockets of Love. John Deaver and the Rockets of Love. Bigger than America.